0: Estás escuchando Mix Radio.
1: Please come to think them call a broken heart. This blessed love will never part. I don't know it from the start. No tell them say I'm dirty, yeah. Sean Paul and Sasha.

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1: yeah.
0: We the best,
1: boy.
0: Give me the light,
1: yeah.
0: And we turn it up every time,
1: every
0: time. And we bust it up, watch it, yeah.
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2: Mix Radio 103.9. Mix, mix, mix, mix.